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4: Downpours expected to begin shortly. Hazard: flash flooding caused by thunderstorms. Source: radar indicated. Impact: flash flooding of small creeks and streams, urban areas, highways, streets, and underpasses, as well as other poor drainage and low-lying areas. Some locations that will experience flash flooding include Vernonville, Cedar Creek State Park, Big Arbor, Brownsville, San

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The devil went down to Georgia. He was looking for a soul to steal. He was in a bind because he was way behind and he was willing to make a deal. When he came across this young man sewing on a fiddle and playing it hot, and the devil jumped up on a hickory stump and said, "Boy, let me tell you what. I guess you didn't know it, but I'm a fiddle player too. And if you'd care to take a dare, I'll make a bet with you. Now you play pretty good fiddle, boy, but give the devil his due. I bet a fiddle of gold against your soul, cause I think I'm better than you." 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

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And he pulled the bow across the strings and it made an evil hiss. And then a band of demons

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Johnny said, "Devil, just come on back if you ever want to try again. 'Cause I told you once, you son of a gun.

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From the Walker, Chrysler, Dodge, Jeep, and Ram of Hurricane Studios. 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

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Issued at 12:09 a.m. Eastern Daylight Time. Flood warning in effect until 4:30 a.m. Eastern Daylight Time early this morning.

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2: Well, life on the farm is kind of laid back. 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

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From the Walker Chrysler Dodge Jeep and Ram of Hurricane Studios, more Conway, more Kenny, more Keith.

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We're proud to live here, too. From the Walker Chrysler Dodge Jeep and Ram of Hurricane Studios. 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

0: 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Playing Cash, Hank, Willie,
1: 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We're loving a good old West Virginia Memorial Day weekend.
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Superstar Country 96.1 KWS, AJ's got Mercury Blues. I'm Rob Rio. Thank you so much for loving your country with me. Kind of a light version of Up Real early this morning. We didn't do Behind the Boss's Back. We won't have a real good question, but the rest of our shenanigans will be happening. Cloudy and 79 today. It is 67 right now. It is Memorial Day, and there are those who would want you to feel guilty about celebrating today. I am not one of those people. So a long time ago, radio station far, far away, I worked for a big company in the Pacific Northwest, and our CEO, let's call him John, because that's his name, would send an email about every 6 months, early May and early November, reminding folks on the difference between Veterans Day and Memorial Day, that Veterans Day is for living veterans and that Memorial Day is for those who have passed on, particularly those who made the supreme sacrifice to provide and preserve our freedom. And that he didn't want anybody, you know, making the mistake of, you know, didn't want folks conflating the two. He was a very well-meaning email. He was a very well-meaning man. He still is. But as someone who has not just served, but been attached to mortuary services, memorial and ceremony. I've performed more funerals than most folks have attended. Let me tell you, enjoy the family and friends, the food and fun, the festivities and the freedom. That is why those folks

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There goes Kenny Chesney up real early on Superstar Country 96.1 KWS. Yes, we will have keywords today. 8, 1, and 4. Strumming and strolling in Music City, driven by Capital Mitsubishi and Capital Ford. 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

0: Brooks and Dunn, Lost and Found, up real early at Superstar Country 96.1 KWS. Memorial Day, the unofficial beginning of summer and grill-out season. A related, real interesting fact after Josh Turner, Everything Is Fine, up real early on 96.1 KWS.
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0: We delight in Alabama, up real early on Superstar Country 96.1 KWS. I'm Rob Rio. Thank you so much for loving your country with me this of all days, honoring our soldiers, sailors, Marines, and airmen who made the supreme sacrifice to provide and preserve our freedom and helping our friends and neighbors, two-thirds of West Virginia kids, on free or reduced-cost meals at school. 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
1: 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Lots of folks will be cooking out in some fashion for Memorial Day. It kind of kicks off that season. And we'll get into the nitpicking between barbecuing and grilling tomorrow. But it all goes back to a Spanish word, barbacoa. That's the word the Spanish explorers had for the slow Caribbean cooking. So whether you're grilling out, cooking out, actually barbecuing, it does come all come from the same root, barbacoa, from the Spanish. That's a real interesting fact. 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

Burns in the Back Roads, up real early with Ricky Van Shelton on 96.1 KWS. And yes, we are still doing it today. We're talking strumming and strolling in Music City and keywords after Eddie Rabbit on Superstar Country 96.1 KWS.

0: A whole lot of things would be a whole lot better if the world had the front porch. That's Tracy Lawrence up real early on Superstar Country 96.1 KWS. Cloudy 79 this Memorial Day, 67 right now. I'm Rob Real. Thank you so much for loving your country with me. It is kind of a light version of Up Real Early. We will do the birthdays and anniversaries at 7:50, and then just after 8, I will have the first of three keywords today. Strummin' and Strollin' in Music City is driven by Capital Ford. We want to send you to Nashville. Airfare, hotel, three-night stay, Grand Ole Opry tickets, and a unique food walking tour through Music City. The cuisine is incredible in Nashville. It's really become a world-class food city in addition to the music that's happening there. We want you to have all the happenings. So, three keywords today, 8, 1, and 4. I will have the very first one of the day, less than an hour from now. Strummin' and Strollin' in Music City is driven by Capital Mitsubishi. We've got this extra prize, too. I don't want to forget the Nashville Attractions Pass for two, so maybe you can DIY your Music City experience with the Nashville Convention and Visitors Corp. Get that keyword just after 8 this morning. We're watching for Lori, Joe, George, and Garth on the first name in real country music. 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

3961 KWS, good news and bad news for WVU baseball fans. Bad news is they lose in the Big 12 tournament final to Kansas. The good news is both teams are still going to the NCAA tournament. In fact, West Virginia will host games. The official bracket unveiled later today, but we already know there will be a regional in Morgantown. Lori Morgan up real early now on 96.1 KWS.

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were sold on John Michael Montgomery up real early on Superstar Country 96.1 KWS. 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

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Up real early on Superstar Country 96.1 KWS. Cloudy and 79 for Memorial Day. 67 right now. I'm Rob Real. Thank you so much for loving your country with me and for helping our friends and neighbors, the weeest ones. On Thursday, June 4th, the award-winning Drop Your Snacks returns. 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We're teaming up with Union Mission once again to feed hungry kids in West Virginia. 1 in 5 food insecure, officially. That's what we know. The number is probably much bigger, considering 2/3 of West Virginia kids are on free or reduced cost lunch at school, and breakfast too. So let's feed some hungry kids this summer. You drop off non-perishable snacks between 7 in the morning, 6 in the evening on Thursday the 4th. That's a week from this Thursday. Just loop through our parking lot. You don't have to get out of your nice, warm, comfortable vehicle, or cool, comfortable vehicle. We'll take care of you. Union Mission will take it from there. Cash and check donations also warmly accepted. 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We cannot wait to see you and to help our weeest friends and neighbors. 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
5: Starting off with yesterday's celebrity birthdays, there's an entire generation, 35 and younger, who only know Tommy Chong from That 70s Show. For the rest of us, I say, Dave not here, man. Tommy Chong, 88 yesterday. Bob Dylan turned 85. Gary Berghoff from MASH. Radar O'Reilly is 83. Singer Patti LaBelle, 82. Priscilla Presley, 81. Actor Jim Broadbent turned 77. That Guy actor Alfred Molina, 73. Kristen Scott Thomas, the actress, 66. Actor John C. Reilly turned 61. Actor Carl Anthony Payne from The Cosby Show and Martin, he's 57. Rich Robinson of the Black Crowes, 57. Mark Ballas from Dancing with the Stars, he's 40 as of yesterday. And in country music, Cincinnati Bengal turned singer-songwriter Mike Reed turned 79. Roseanne Cash has been fighting that seven-year ache so long. Well, at 71, probably a lot more things ache these days. And remember Billy Gilman, One Voice? Billy's 38 as of yesterday. For today, actress Anne Robinson from War of the Worlds is 97. Sir Ian McKellen,
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5: Gandalf is 87 today. Actress Leslie Uggams, 83. Actor, director, puppeteer Frank Oz, who is the voice of Grover, Miss Piggy, and Yoda, among others. Frank Oz, 82 today. Actress Karen Valentine, 79. Oscar nominee Jackie Weaver, 79. Actress Connie Selica, 71. Mike Myers, you know, Austin Powers and Wayne's World, he's 63 today. Twins Lindsay and Sydney Greenbush, they played together, one of the daughters on Little House on the Prairie, Carrie Ingalls. They are 56 today. So is Jamie Kennedy, actor and comedian. Oscar winner Octavia Spencer is 56 today. Actor Justin Henry, who is still the youngest person ever nominated for an Oscar. He was 8 years old when he was nominated for Best Supporting Actor in Kramer vs. Kramer. Justin Henry is 55 today. Oscar winner Cillian Murphy hits the big 5-0. So does actor Ethan Suplee. My Name is Earl, all the Kevin Smith movies. Lauren Frost is 41 today. And in country music, she was born Miriam Johnson. You know her as Mrs. Waylon Jennings. Jesse Coulter is 83. If you are celebrating your big day, happy, happy, and best of health and luck in your new year. 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

0: ready for September to get here. Brooks and Dunn, How Long Gone, up real early on Superstar Country 96.1 KWS. We will see them at Charleston Coliseum in September. I'm Rob Real. Thank you so much for loving your country with me this Memorial Day. Cloudy, 79 this afternoon, 67 right now. So let's talk about Memorial Day for a second, because I know there are people who want you to feel guilty for enjoying the holiday, for celebrating the beginning of summer and all of the outdoor fun. And I'm here to tell you, as someone who has served in more funerals than most people have attended, because mortuary services, memorial and ceremony, it's what I did. Please don't feel, I can't tell you how to feel, but I don't want you to feel guilty. Enjoy the food and fun, the family and friends, the festivities, the freedom for which these folks served and fought. They made the supreme sacrifice to provide and preserve our freedom. Please just also take time to remember the fallen today. Long time ago at a radio station far, far away, I had a CEO. I worked in the Pacific Northwest, and every 6 months he was sending the email. John is a lovely man, but he reminding folks the difference between Memorial Day and Veterans Day. Veterans Day is for the living. Memorial Day is for those who have passed. That's the simplest explanation. And he didn't want folks confusing the two. Just honor those who have given the last full measure this weekend. That's what Memorial Weekend is all about. We'll get to more of that in your reasons to celebrate coming up real early. We'll consider Reba. We'll think twice about Vince. And we'll get to Dina on Superstar Country 96.1 KWS.
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0: 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Playing Cash, Hank, Willie,
1: 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We're loving a good old West Virginia Memorial Day weekend.
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Toby Keith up real early on Superstar Country 96.1 KWS. You've been working that list of keywords for Strummin' and Strollin' in Music City, driven by Capital Ford. Yes, we are still doing them today. The keyword for this morning is Opry, O-P-R-Y, Oscar, Papa, Romeo, Yankee. 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

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Happening this coming Saturday, Unity of Kanawha Valley, a fundraising hot dog sale. That's 11 until 2, 804 Myrtle Road in Charleston. This Friday, Saturday, and Sunday, and the following weekend, Alban Arts Center presents King Lear. And a couple of look-ahead dates for you. June 26th and 27th in Clendenin, it's Summerfest. 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

Tim McGraw in my next 30 years up real early on Superstar Country 96.1 KWS. I'm Rob Real. Thank you so much for loving your country with me, especially today. It is Memorial Day, remembering the fallen, those soldiers, sailors, Marines, and airmen who made the supreme sacrifice to provide and preserve our freedom. Cloudy and 79 today, 67 right now. It serves more than Memorial Day. We'll get to your reasons to celebrate. And that keyword, yes, we are doing keywords today in Strumming and Strolling in Music City, driven by Capital Mitsubishi. Every keyword is a chance, each and every one. So set that alarm for one today and at four, because I know schedules are different with the holiday. 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Don't put the word twice. Just Opry. 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
9: Let's get to your reasons to celebrate for today. It is Wine Day. For some of y'all, every day is wine. It is Geek Pride Day. I've said it before. Whatever you are passionate about and knowledgeable about, I want to hear it. It is African Liberation Day, Missing Children Day. It is Jordan's Independence Day, the Middle Eastern nation. Bath Bomb, Brown Baguette, and Towel Day. It's Tap Dance, Sing Out, and World Thyroid Day. And it is Memorial Day, which began as Decoration Day. There are some places that still do those separately. There are some places that still use the terms interchangeably. Decoration Day and Memorial Day, remembering all of our soldiers, sailors, Marines, and airmen who made the supreme sacrifice to provide and preserve our freedom. Those are your reasons to celebrate. 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

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From the Walker Chrysler Dodge Jeep and Ram of Hurricane Studios. 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

Mel McDaniel says, watch out for baby. She's got her blue jeans on. Up real early, revved up by Trojan Landing Marine and Power Sports on Superstar Catch Radio 96.1 KWS. I'm Ron Real. Thank you so much for loving your country with me. 10 rounds, 2 boots, 1 coffee break classic. And she will start the Charleston Sternwheel Regatta Thursday, July 2nd. It's Winona on Superstar Catch Radio 96.1 KWS.

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going 10 rounds with Jose Cuervo and Tracy Byrd up real early on Superstar Country 96.1 KWS as we get into the Coffee Break Classic. Have you ever worked with somebody who just didn't get it? I imagine that happens in just about every job. A long time ago at a radio station far, far away, I was the music director, which meant ostensibly I was in charge of picking all of the music. I certainly scheduled all of it, but it was a little more complicated. You see, my boss had a consultant, and neither one of them was particularly well-versed in country music, and yet they both seemed to think they knew what was going on. So back then, everything came in the mail, literally on discs, and you know, we would physically listen to discs. And the way it was supposed to work was, if two of the three of us wanted to play the song, me, my boss, and the consultant, that we would play it. Certainly three out of three, we were definitely going to play it. And it was amazing how many times I pitched a song that neither one of them liked, and they decided not to play it. This is a great example, because from the moment I heard this one, I knew it was going to be a huge hit. There were actually several songs in that year that I knew were going to be hits that they didn't want to play. But this one in particular went on to be not only 3 weeks at number one in 2007, but it would be the number one song for the entire year. And they didn't get it. Billy Currington and Good Directions, the Coffee Break Classic, up real early on Superstar Country 96.1 KWS.

0: Little Texas and what might have been up real early on Superstar Country 96.1 KWS, and a little inside baseball story from my radio past with the coffee break classic, Good Directions from Billy Currington, number one for 3 weeks in 2007 and number one for the entire year, and yet I dealt with people who just didn't get it. They had no idea how big a hit that was going to be. We're singing along with AJ up real early on 96.1 KWS.
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0: Sammy Kershaw and the National Working Woman's Holiday up real early on Superstar Country 96.1 KWS. I'm Rob Rio. Thank you so much for loving your country with me. Best of health and luck until we get together again for a regular edition. 5 until 10 tomorrow morning. We'll get up real early, floated by Trojan Landing Marine and Power Sports. A blessed Memorial Day. A fine time to honor the fallen amidst all of your fun and festivities. That's what the freedom is about. That is the reason those folks served and sacrificed. So please enjoy the day. Just find some time to honor those soldiers, sailors, Marines, and airmen who made that choice, who gave their last full measure of devotion. We will give more keywords in Strummin' and Strollin' in Music City, driven by Capital Four. Chapel has the next one just after one today. Crash has one just after four. Don't miss those chances to win your way to Nashville. Strummin' and Strollin' in Music City is driven by Capital Mitsubishi and Superstar Country 96.1 KWS.
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Today's Memorial Day, and that's not going to stop us from giving a strumming and strolling keyword coming up a little after 1, and then with Crash this afternoon at 4. Here's Garth Brooks on KWS. They pass.

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Hurricane, Red House, and Elkview. 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

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I hope you're having a good holiday weekend. Thank you for listening. Here's Keith Whitley.

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Good morning, I'm Chapel. Have you joined the lunch bunch yet? Well, do that. You could win lunch delivered for the whole crew at work, up to 25 people. From the Pitch Sports Bar and Grill in Dunbar and Superstar Country 96.1 KWS. 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

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Ooh, it sure is Monday. Here's Mark Chestnut on KWS.

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So what's for lunch? PB&J, you say? Ooh, my favorite. 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
1: 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B-A-N-J-O. 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

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Hey, it's Chapel. If you missed this strumming and strolling keyword, it was banjo. 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

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The strumming and strolling keyword was banjo, B-A-N-J-O, banjo. 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
5: A German security guard was bruised and battered by an 83-year-old woman trying to steal a stepladder from a building site. The young security guard was forced to call for backup after the elderly woman flew into a rage when he tried to take the stepladder away from her. The old lady allegedly punched and bit the guard before cops arrived and took her into custody. She was charged with assault and theft and released on bail. Wacky, but true.
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Well, it looks like rain for the next couple of days. It's going to be clearing up on Thursday. Here's Randy Travis on 96.1 KWS.

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If you're watching Emily in Paradise, unfortunately, it's going to end with its sixth season, which they already started filming. Emily's in Greece now. 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

0: 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Hey, it's Chapel. 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

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Superstar Country 96.1 KWS with Crash. Yes, I will have that strummin' and strollin' in Music City. Keyword. Your chance to enter coming up after 4 o'clock this afternoon.

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0: 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Playing Cash, Hank, Willie,
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Looking forward to seeing Wynonna Judd at Regatta on the big stage July 2nd. That's going to be an amazingly good show. Hope to see you there with us. 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

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At 13, I was learning to tie my shoes.

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0: 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Never looked better. Looking so good in love. King George there, by George Strait. Memorial Day, we're crashing you, and yes, we promised you a chance to get entered to win this incredible strumming and strolling jetaway to Nashville. We're talking about the airfare, the hotel, three nights total in Music City, as well as the food walking tour, the Grand Ole Opry. All that could be yours, plus the Nashville Attractions Pass for Two for a do-it-yourself Music City experience from the Nashville Convention and Visitors Corp. So after 4 o'clock, keyword. Yes, we'll do business as usual here after 4, and you're going to be so glad you're here because you're going to get a chance to get entered to win it all here shortly after 4 o'clock. Strumming, strolling in Music City. 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

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From the Walker, Chrysler, Dodge, Jeep, and Ram of Hurricane Studios. 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
1: Yes, we do. Even on Memorial Day Monday, got a chance for you to get entered right now. Could be jetting to Nashville. 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Keyword to get you entered is piano. Piano. 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P-I-A-N-O. Piano. Text that to me right now so I can get you in for a chance to win at 304-344-9696. Piano. 344-9696. 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

0: Star Country 96.1 KWS, Richie McDonald and Lone Star and No News and Crash New. And yeah, the big news today, being Memorial Day Monday, it is business as usual. And that means a chance for you to get in to win this Strummin' and Strollin' in Music City Flyaway to Nashville. 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P-I-A-N-O. 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
1: 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By day, Dave works in mine rescue. By night, he captures breathtaking images of deep space from some of West Virginia's most iconic landscapes.
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Crash and you, Memorial Day. I'm so glad you're here just in time for a song that always reminds me of Mardi Gras down in New Orleans.

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Superstar Country 96.1 KWS with Crash. Yes, even on Memorial Day, giving you a chance to jet away to Nashville, strumming and strolling in Music City. Keyword is piano. Text piano, P-I-A-N-O, to 304-344-9696 right now. That's piano, 304-344-9696. 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Right, thank you very much. 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

was heading home on 65 somewhere around Kentucky. When the CB rang, the bobtail rig, it's rolling on like thunder. Well, I answered him and he asked me, aren't you from out in Tulsa? 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Just dropped a load of

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0: 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It's Krista.
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0: 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We crash. Working hard on my line dancing skills. 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Still looks like I'm trying to avoid bees.
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Memorial Day Monday. Crash. 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

0: 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Reba. Yes, the icon that is Reba. 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

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From the Walker Chrysler Dodge Jeep and Ram of Hurricane Studios, more George, more Reba, more Alabama. 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

0: 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Playing cash, Hank, Willie,
1: 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We're loving a good old West Virginia Memorial Day weekend.
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0: time zone am I on? What country am I in?
1: It doesn't matter. It's 5 o'clock somewhere.
0: It's always on 5 in Margaritaville, come to think of it.
1: Yeah, I heard that.
0: You've been there, haven't you?
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1: 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Colin Ray, that's my story, and I'm just sticking to it. And Crash, thank you for spending your Memorial Day Monday with me. Always appreciate your time. Fixing to get rowdy up in here. Yes, the perfect time, riding with Rowdy here after 7 o'clock. 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

0: 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From the Walker, Chrysler, Dodge, Jeep, and Ram of Hurricane Studios. 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
1: Consistency was key for a man from the Lone Star State who just came forward to collect a huge lotto jackpot. This man from Mesquite, Texas, which is really not very far from where I grew up, said he stayed the course and participated in the Saturday night drawing without fail every Saturday night for more than 30 years. And finally, a quick pick that he purchased at a 7-Eleven convenience store hit, and he is $41 million richer, sorta, by taking the cash option and paying the taxes up front, plus repaying all the money that he spent on tickets for the last three decades. It is my best guess he walks away with about 18 bucks.
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She looks great in anything. 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She's a soft place to land and

0: 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We're proud to live here, too. From the Walker Chevrolet of Nitro Studios, more Alan, more Martina, more Travis. 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